0: finally got him. Excellent. Where did you find him?
1: Back in Alligator Bay.
2: You knowed my orders was to lose him. Why didn't you lose him?
3: Good boy, pretty smart.
2: Billy, you took up with him. Instead of losing him, you was helping him, huh?
3: In the night, the wise owl says to the Billy, don't hurt. Bird boy, good man.
2: Wise owl, hogwash! You dare sit there and tell me what to think?
3: Bird boy, make me to see the Seminole like all the birds. Make me to see the white man not like all the same. Some like white heron. Some like black turkey buzzard.
2: Heard enough. Trial's over. I find you guilty. All in favor.
4: Aye.
5: Let's bring him up.
4: Shoot him.
5: Let's hang him.
2: Hanging's too good for him. Give him the manchineel.
3: No manchineel. Hang Billy. Shoot Billy. No manchineel. No manchineel. No manchineel. No manchineel.
2: Manchineel.
5: Manchineel? What kind of a rap is that?
4: Manchineel. Hippomane manchinella. Produces a sap that destroys the mucous membranes, causes a swelling of the eyes, lips, tongue, and other discomforts. Forgive the jest if I say that it is the only tree that can carve its initials in you.
3: No manchineel!

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1: Kelly.
0: Why are you here? Don't touch Billy. Billy full of poison. My people come bury him in Seminole Way.
1: Even if trees are on their side, even.
2: Orebro, Lisa. Voilà. Continuez comme ça. Et vous, vous faites les arbres qui chantent. Et vous maintenant, continuez. Continuez. Allez-y. Qui dit arbre?